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In the best Monday news ever, we found out today Taylor Swift will have a song on the Toy Story 5 soundtrack, which that's the collab we did not know we needed. So can't wait for that coming out later this week. She is on Mix 102.9 right now, Elizabeth Taylor.

We finally have a new location for the Dallas Mavericks, and that will be the Valley View Mall site in North Dallas. So it was fun while it lasted, AAC. All good things come to an end, I guess. It's Mix 102.9.

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22: Oh, it is on. Brady on a Monday night. 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

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Now, coming up tomorrow, this is the most bizarre secret we may have ever had. It's a mom that is lying to her daughter about something. For the craziest reason, too. Tomorrow morning,

0: Would you say you're good at hacking into computers? 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
1: Oh, God, no.
0: Apple is paying somebody $1 million if you can hack into their servers.
1: Oh, man. Is it time to also change careers as
0: Maybe.
1: Well, then?
0: I think so. We can do. Me and you can figure it out. We'll read a book or something about it.
1: All right, maybe.
0: YouTube will have it. YouTube will teach us how to do it, yeah. $1 million to just a hack. Feels like a trick, doesn't it? Glass Animals coming up next, along with Shaggy and Janet Jackson. 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

Monday night, Brady, in your home for Billy the Kid in the Morning of the best mix of the 2000s to today. That means Nickelback. We'll play Rockstar this hour. 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X-102.

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Mix 102.9's summer send-off with your chance to win your dream vacay to Disney World every hour on the 40s. Sending you to Orlando. You can experience Guardians of the Galaxy Cosmic Rewind live in person. 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
2: 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You know what helped us with that one? 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

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Now, coming up tomorrow, this is the most bizarre secret we may have ever had. It's a mom that is lying to her daughter about something. For the craziest reason, too. Tomorrow morning, don't

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1: B-O-O-J-I-E.
0: No. You are now eliminated from the spelling bee. 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
1: Oh.
0: That is not how you spell. That is America's most, the hardest word America could spell, bougie. It's B-O-U-G-I-E. No J. How about that? Who knew? Well, up here, I think it's because none of us are bougie, so we can't spell it. We can't afford to be bougie. Lady Gaga, Teddy Swims coming up next. 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

This is an activation of the Amber Alert system at the request of the Dallas Police Department. Dallas police are reporting the missing child from Dallas is 9-year-old Matthew Ewa, a 9-year-old black male last seen wearing a green button-up shirt with palm trees, green jogger pants, and black slides. Call Dallas Police Department with information, or if seen, call 911. Once again, Dallas Police Department reporting a missing child from Dallas. The missing child is 9-year-old Matthew Ewa, last seen wearing a green button-up shirt with palm trees, green jogger pants, and black slides. 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

0: 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Nicole's hanging out.
1: I never watched it.
2: But you remember it, though.
1: Yeah, I remember.
2: Do you know how much the kid got paid?
1: No.
2: $2 million an episode.
1: Wow.
2: I'm saying, man. What the hell?
1: That's a lot.
2: So much. Just to be Malcolm? We could be Malcolm. $2 million per episode. And that was back then, too. Now that'd be like $10 million, I feel like.
0: B.O.B. and Shibuzi are coming up next. Thanks for hanging out today. 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
16: This is Jana Kramer from Wind Down with Jana Kramer. 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

June in the books. We did it, and we did it together. Thanks for hanging out. It's Brady on your Instagram, at Brady Radio. Back with you tomorrow. Lots to do tomorrow, too. More chances to win cash. More chances to win a trip to Vegas with our iHeartRadio Music Festival. 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

0: morning. Welcome to your Tuesday. It is June 2nd. Mix 102.9. Billy the Kid. Candace Lopez is here. Producer Pooh is here. Look, sun already coming up.
1: Dude.
0: Mm-hmm. I'm looking outside. I'm like, the sun already up and it's barely not even 6 a.m. yet?
1: It's 5:59.
0: Oh, man. I kind of love it, though. It is summer.
1: For us, yeah, I love it.
0: It is summer. Candace Lopez, what's going on with you?
1: Oh, I just like screamed so loud this morning when I got in my car. Well, actually, I was out here getting in the parking garage because I have to fish in my purse, right, to find my little card to get me in the gate. When I found this snake in my purse.
2: Ooh.
1: Apparently my child is turning into a prankster.
0: Yes.
1: I don't know if it's just that he turned 8, you know, a couple weeks ago, and this is like the phase that we're in, but he's like into it, and this is like a red rubbery like snake thing he got for his birthday.
0: And you
3: Uncle
0: hate
3: Billy.
0: Snakes.
1: He hates snakes.
0: I think he's inspired by me.
1: He might be, because he keeps finding, he found, a thing that I've kept that you put on my car recently to reuse.
0: What did I put on your car?
1: It was like a fake...
0: Oh, turd.
1: Yeah.
0: I'll say it.
1: Okay.
0: Yeah. I love that you don't want to say it.
1: It was a fake turd, and it was on my car.
0: I did do that.
1: And so I kept it, right? I'm going to reuse it eventually for some reason. So it's in the drawer, the junk drawer at our house.
0: Yeah. Oh, did he love it?
1: He loved it.
0: Oh, good for him.
1: Well, we tried to prank Eric with it, and I was like, dude, when you get out of the shower, just come out with it in your hand and be like, Dad, I need help.
0: Did he do it?
1: He did it, but Eric had already seen it on social media, so he knew that it was fake or whatever. But ever since that turd was on my car.
0: That's funny.
1: Enzo's really been into pranking, but I found the snake in my purse today, and I was like, how am I going to reuse this?
0: Oh, good. Oh, yeah, you'll find a way.
1: Yeah, for sure.
0: Ever since I was a kid, I've done pranks.
1: Yeah.
0: And I can't stop.
1: Yeah.
0: Doesn't matter how old I am, I just keep doing it.
1: I typically do group pranks, like, with group friends, like, we'll prank somebody. Like, we have a friend who likes to take his shirt off and just be, like, show his abs. He's got a lot of abs or whatever, and so we were calling it, we're Kobe-ing people. That's his name. So we would just text people this picture of him with his shirt off. So I like group, pranks, but one-on-one has never been my thing.
0: Oh, I love doing it. Matter of fact, I'll do it when it makes no sense. I'll do it just for myself.
1: Right.
0: Like, I don't even record it. I prank Pooh probably 5 times every day.
1: No, that's
3: Billy
1: true.
3: Billy would do it in church.
0: Oh, yeah. I just have always done it. I don't know, ever since I was a kid. That's the only reason I would ever get in trouble back in the day in school is because I was just pranking people.
1: Nice.
0: It wasn't even anything serious. It was just pranks. I was gluing quarters to the sidewalks.
1: Yeah.
0: I was just doing stupid stuff all the time.
1: Gluing quarters.
0: And all these years, I'm still doing stupid stuff.
1: That's true.
0: Producer Pooh, what's up with you?
3: Hey, I know it's only been a day.
0: Oh, God.
3: But I can already tell the difference about after working out yesterday.
0: Good. Oh, good, Pooh. Listen, I will say this.
1: Yeah.
0: I might make fun of Pooh, and we might roast each other.
1: Yeah.
0: But I'll never make fun of you for working out.
3: Yeah.
1: Good.
0: I will say props to you. You did it yesterday. We went to the gym here in the building, and he did it. Was it pretty? No.
3: We're going to continue. But last night, I went and did a little walk, and then I went to Tom Thumb. Picked up a RC.
1: Ooh. Good.
3: Some broccoli.
0: Oh. Yeah.
1: It's National RC Day today, by the way.
3: And some basmati rice. And made me a little din-din.
0: Oh, really?
1: Good job, Pooh.
3: Yeah.
0: Good, because I told Pooh when we were working out, I said, listen, now don't go home and eat something stupid.
3: Yeah. Right.
0: And then this is going to be done.
1: Worthless.
0: It's going to be worthless.
3: Right.
1: Yeah, although, it's really not.
0: No, it's not worthless, but although still. At the same time, I was a little angry at our boss, Zan.
1: Why?
0: While we're working out, she brought him in Dutch Bros.
3: Yeah,
1: Zan!
3: She did.
0: Yeah. Like some kind of sweet tea.
3: Yeah. I was like, what?
1: No.
0: I'm like, he don't need this right now.
1: Right. Yeah. At least not with the sweet. Like the coffee or tea is perfect.
0: No,
1: on its own from Dutch Bros.
3: It was like some energy mist. She was like, saw y'all working out. I was like, oh.
1: No.
3: Body started twitching. Like, it felt like drugs, for real.
1: So you did pretty much just undo what you did.
0: It was almost, pretty much. It was it was funny, though, because it was almost like fate was testing Pooh when we were at
3: Exactly.
0: No, we were on the treadmill. Candace, can I just tell you this? You were down there for a little bit.
1: Yeah.
0: We're starting slow with Pooh.
1: Right.
0: Meaning 3 mile, 3.0 on the treadmill.
1: Well, when I came up, he was at 2.
3: Candace called me out quick.
1: I had to check him on that.
0: No incline.
1: Right.
0: And I'm like, all we're going to do, Pooh, is 15 minutes.
3: Yeah.
0: He can do that.
3: Yeah.
0: By 10 minutes, I thought he was going to pass out. And I'm like, we're just walking.
1: Right.
0: Then we're on the second floor looking down into the lobby of our building.
3: Yeah.
0: A crumble cookie delivery guy walks in.
1: No.
3: With a deluxe box. Because they usually come just, it's three, right?
1: Oh, yeah.
3: No, he came in with
1: like
3: the 12.
1: Pack.
3: With
0: oh,
3: the 12
0: just
3: pack.
0: Testing poos.
3: And was just walking around like he didn't know where he was going.
0: For like 10 minutes.
3: At least.
1: And would I was you like, hate me if I told you I sent those?
0: Oh, you did not, Candace.
1: No, I'm kidding.
0: Oh, I was about to say. Well, because that's what he couldn't focus on the workout.
3: Yeah, couldn't.
0: Then he goes, I wonder if these are for me.
3: Yeah.
0: And I was like, why would they be for you?
1: Right.
0: Then he gets off the treadmill and screams down to the guy, are those for poo?
1: Yeah.
0: And the guy's like, no.
1: Who's poo?
0: He's like, you sure?
3: Yeah.
1: Oh, my gosh.
0: So that's what you got to do. I realized we trick poo into going to the gym just for 15 minutes.
1: Yeah.
3: Right.
0: Then I got him to do an arm workout.
1: Perfect.
3: Oh, yeah, he did.
0: Then I said we can quit this entire workout if you do one pull-up.
3: Yeah, and that didn't happen.
0: We continue to work out. Yes. Let's kick off the show right now, though. I'm proud of them. It's Mix 102.9. Texas Top Stories is next.

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2: We got so much going on today, by the way, with Disney World Vacation. You want to win that? We're giving away money. We got, what, Benson Boone tickets coming up next?
3: Yeah.
2: So make sure you listen. Candace Lopez, what is going on?
3: Well, the Dallas Mavs have decided on a plan to leave downtown Dallas. This will be the first time in franchise history the Mavs will play outside of downtown. So they've gone into an option agreement for the possible purchase of 104 acres of land at the old Valley View Mall site, of course.
2: Yeah.
3: This is near Preston and 635 in North Dallas.
2: Let's go.
3: You're so hyped.
2: Candace is so mad.
3: I know. I just didn't want them to leave downtown. They've always been downtown. I love going downtown for sporting events. It just like makes the city feel alive down there.
2: When I saw this, I said yes. I immediately text Candace because I said, I hope they come right here because I can literally see Valley View.
3: Mm-hmm. Yeah.
2: I can see it. I'm going to be able to walk there. I might get season tickets now.
3: I mean, the good news is, yeah, our studio literally looks right at where it's going to be, which is really cool.
2: Which is cool, but I don't want to go downtown. I mean, I love downtown.
3: Yeah, I do too.
2: I love downtown, don't get me wrong. But American Airlines Center, there's nothing to do down there.
3: Yeah.
2: Like, you go down there, and it's great. I'll have great memories there. Mavs championships. So many awesome memories. My son's first game. But I'm over it at this point because there's nothing to do. You get down there, and it's like if they build a whole entertainment district right here.
3: Okay, like,
2: come on, Candace.
3: That's the upside that I'm here for. This, like, community anchor point that they're talking about. I definitely didn't think they should tear down Dallas City Hall for a new arena, but they have reached their goal because they were really trying to, you know, make this decision by July. But their lease at the AAC doesn't end until 2031, so it's not like this is happening anytime soon.
2: It's going to take time to build, but I mean, everyone's up north.
3: Yeah. No, it's true. I mean, if you live north of downtown Dallas, then you're hype about it. If you live south of downtown Dallas, you're not hype about it.
2: Well,
3: but listen, if this turns into like green space and hotels and retail and all the things they're saying it's going to be, you know, but they said that about Dallas Midtown, which was originally what that site was going to become when they tore the mall down. Yeah. But I think this is probably a go.
2: It's going to revitalize this area.
3: Okay.
2: Okay. Candace, I'm trying to convince her.
3: Well, considering we work right here in this area, yes. I'm excited
2: Candace,
3: about that.
2: Look at us. We're going to stare at the Mavs and Diggs.
4: Yes,
3: Whoa.
4: We are.
2: We have so much to look forward to in life. So be excited about this, Candace.
3: No, I am. I'm excited for change. I'm just, you know.
2: I am so hyped for the Valley View Mavs.
3: Yes.
2: Yeah.
3: Let's go.
2: We're going to have the Valley View Mavs. Then we're going to have the Willow Bend Stars.
4: Yeah.
2: Now, all I need is the Rangers to move.
3: No.
2: No, Candace.
3: No, the Rangers could never leave Arlington.
2: I want them at Shields and the Shields
3: Absolutely
2: parking lot.
3: Absolutely not. I will protest that hardcore.
2: No, come on. I want the Grandscape Rangers.
3: No, Texas Live is perfect.
2: I'll never have to leave.
3: No.
2: I'll never have to go south of 635.
4: I know, just everything's
2: ever here. Again. Only to see you.
3: Yeah. Okay.
2: Now, I see you every day.
3: Yeah, that's good enough.
2: Okay.
3: Yeah. Guys, you may notice higher prices for your protein powder soon. So if you're protein maxing with whey powder, those prices just jumped to the highest levels on record. Some whey suppliers are sold out for the rest of the year. So some companies, you know, scrambling to figure this out for
2: the
3: protein maxers.
2: Yeah, bro. What am I going to do? We're two gym bros.
4: I'm trying to be a soldier.
3: Exactly. This story is for you. I mean, you were paying $40 6 months ago. You're now paying about $55.
2: I know. And I usually just inject that creatine right into my veins.
3: God.
2: Peptides, creatine, whey.
4: Put it under my tongue and I'm ready to go.
2: Me and Pooh, at one day after the gym, we're day one.
3: Yeah.
2: We're pretty committed.
3: Yeah. Good.
2: I don't want to, I mean, we're already on steroids.
4: Yeah.
3: No. Yeah. Real quick, guys, the rumors are true. Taylor Swift confirmed she is a part of Toy Story 5. Her original song on the soundtrack is called I Knew It, I Knew You. It's about Jessie. She's the cowgirl in the Toy Story franchise. It comes out Friday. They're saying this is going to be a return to her country roots. Taylor said, you know, she's always dreamed of getting to write for the character she's adored since she was five, watching that first Toy Story movie. So she says, you know, the movie, she was able to see it in its early stages. She went immediately home and started writing for this film. So that's exciting.
2: That is kind of
3: cool. Yeah, Toy Story 5. It's in theaters on June 19th. I'm Candace Lopez. Those are your Texas Top Stories on Mix 102.9.
2: Yeah, bro. We should get some dumbbells and just bring them up here and work out.
3: I'm down.
2: Are we working out today?
4: Yes, we're working out today. Dude, I can't stop. Like, I'm not gonna stop.
3: That's good, Pooh. Keep that energy.
4: People were clowning me on IG. Ew. They were like, "Yeah, day one, you'll be stopping by Friday."
2: Are you a little sore?
4: Yes,
2: you are.
3: Okay, yes, well, be sure you're recovering, because that's when people dip out on their workout because they're not recovering properly.
2: What exactly is sore? Because all we did is walk.
4: Here we go.
2: No, I'm just
4: my legs aren't sore.
2: No,
4: just my arms when I was
2: your upper body.
4: Yeah, when I was trying to do that pull up.
2: Yeah,
4: plus,
2: dude. Yeah.
4: Plus he fooled me and threw an 8-pound ball at me.
3: What?
2: I was just stretching our arms and just trying to loosen up.
4: Yeah, but I thought it was a regular ball, and he was like, "Here you go," and I was like, dropped it.
2: Well, it was a lot for Pooh, dude. He did bench 25 pounds yesterday.
3: Oh my God.
2: Benson Boone tickets coming up next.
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0: nice today. Hot, high around 95. Maybe the chance of a storm or some rain later on. But you know how that goes, Candace. It's Texas.
1: Right.
0: We don't know what it's going to do. It's Mix 102.9. Billy the Kid, Candace Lopez, Producer Pooh. And let's do caller number one right now. This is how we kick off the show, by hooking you up with free stuff. I got tickets to go see Benson Boone, who puts on such a good show. Literally, it's like going to Cirque du Soleil and a concert all in one. Because he's flipping around the stage and he's doing all this stuff. 833-787-1029 if you want to go. 833-787-1029. Caller number one right now. We should have Pooh flip. Pooh, you want to flip on the show today?
2: Yeah, I'll try.
0: Okay. He just flipped me off. Not that flip.

0: on us. Coming up next on Mix 102.9. Good morning, Billy the Kid. Candace Lopez is here. Producer Pooh is here. Win that Disney World vacation. We do it on the 40s pretty much every hour all day long. And we have a dirty little secret today. One of the more interesting ones we've had in a while. This is a lie and a secret, a confession that we've never encountered before.
1: Okay.
0: Ever. It is. And as a mom, Candace,
1: yeah,
0: you're going to be like, whoa.
1: Oh,
0: because okay, it has to do with the kid.
1: Oh, no.
0: Yeah. No, it's definitely different. Dirty little secret that happens at 7:30. Let's hook you up with these Benson Boone tickets right now for first call of the day. What's your name?
2: This is Mason.
0: What's up, Mason? What's going on? What you doing?
2: I'm just got in the car. I'm heading to work.
0: Oh, guess what, Mason? You're caller number one. Congratulations, Mason.
2: Oh, awesome, man. Thank you.
0: Mason, did you just wake up?
2: Yeah, how could you tell?
0: I feel your struggle. It's all good, man. Well, hey, we appreciate you listening. Where are you from?
2: I am from Denton.
0: Oh, cool. What do you do out in Denton? Where are you going to work?
2: I work at a breakfast cafe. I am a pastry chef.
0: No
1: yeah,
0: way.
1: What a dream job.
0: Literally.
3: Oh, man.
0: Wow, that sounds like, do you ever get to eat the stuff or you just kind of, you're over it?
2: I've made sure to make a delicate balance of eating just enough to where I'm never tired of it.
1: Good for you.
0: You can enjoy it moderately, in moderation.
2: Oh, yeah.
0: Okay.
2: Yeah, it's perfect.
0: What's the name of the place? I want to show them some love. I want to try when I'm in Denton next time.
2: It's a 7 Mile Cafe. There's more than one.
0: Yeah.
2: There's more than one. I know there's nice. One in Mesquite and yep. Fort Worth as well.
0: I've heard of it. 7 Mile Cafe. Well, thank you, Mason. We appreciate it. Have a good day at work, and we're going to hook you up with these Benson Boone tickets. Stay right there.
2: All right. Awesome. Thank you. Y'all have a great day.
0: You too. Mason, and don't even think about it, Pooh. We're not getting pastries today. We're working out. We're on our fitness journey.
3: Yeah, I don't want to.
0: No, you don't?
3: Mm. No, I don't.
0: So if I put a pastry in front of you right now, you'd be like, nah, I don't want that.
3: I mean, I'll check it out for show purposes, but I'm not going to eat the whole thing.
1: Just a warm croissant.
0: Oh.
1: Flaky, buttery.
3: Oh, wow.
0: Candace, don't do that.
3: Don't do me like that.
0: Because I'm trying to be good, too.
1: Oh, me too.
0: You are?
1: Yeah.
0: Oh, say it again, though. What kind of croissant?
1: Warm, flaky, buttery croissant.
3: Buttery, just soft, fresh out the... Ooh.
0: Oh, look at Pooh's face.
3: Man, oh. I'm going to cry.
0: He is. Yeah. Pooh does weird things with pastries. His pastry of choice is a Pop-Tart.
3: Oh, yeah, I love Pop-Tarts.
0: Have you ever had a Pop-Tart?
1: I have, yeah.
0: Candace, you know what he does? He takes his Pop-Tarts so seriously.
3: I do.
0: No, I've never seen anything like it. He'd be like, hey, man, I'm going to make a Pop-Tart. First of all, you're not making it.
3: Yeah, I mean.
0: No, but this guy makes love to Pop-Tarts.
1: Whoa.
0: She said,
1: whoa.
0: No, he literally, he toasts it.
1: Yeah.
0: Then he puts butter on it.
3: Just a little bit of butter.
0: No. Ooh. Then he puts it back in the microwave because he wants it toasty.
1: Okay. Right.
0: But he wants it very specifically warm.
1: Okay. Yeah, just melt the butter a little.
3: And yeah, then, just a little. Because I don't get the frosting on there. I just get the plain one.
1: Yeah, so
3: I
1: can those just are
3: add,
1: good.
3: I can add a little butter
0: and
3: on
0: he
3: it.
0: And eats about 8 of them. There you go, Candace.
1: There's not even 8 in a box, is there?
0: Yeah, no, there's exactly 8.
1: Oh, okay.
0: I think that's what he eats. Eats an entire box. Okay, are you ready, real or fake news, Candace?
1: Yeah.
0: Okay, I'm not kidding, though. He does love his Pop-Tarts.
1: Yeah, well, not today, Pooh.
0: Pop-Tarts?
3: No, I had to get rid of them.
0: And good. Honey buns.
3: Yeah.
1: Oh.
0: All right, headline number one. You got to pick the fake story out of these three headlines, and it's tough because our news is crazy.
1: Mm-hmm.
0: First headline, woman arrested for attacking Target cashier after she wouldn't honor the clearance price. Woman arrested for attacking Target cashier after she wouldn't honor clearance price.
1: Okay.
0: That'll get me upset. Matter
1: for
0: of fact,
1: sure.
0: I was at Hobby Lobby yesterday and saw somebody arguing about that.
1: Oh.
3: Yeah.
0: Yes, I'm 90 and go to Hobby Lobby. Thank you. I was getting art supplies, Candace.
1: Yeah, it's summer.
0: And some knickknacks.
1: Good.
0: All right, headline number two.
1: Live, laugh, love.
0: I had to get across from my cross wall.
1: Right.
0: Headline number two. 43-year-old man named Looney Tune charged with assault with firearm.
3: Oh.
1: Okay.
0: God, a lot of crime in today's.
3: Right.
0: 43-year-old man named Looney Tune charged with assault with a firearm.
1: Okay.
0: Headline number three. Woman arrested after calling 911 because a bar wouldn't serve her a Jell-O shot.
1: Wow.
0: Woman arrested after calling 911 because a bar wouldn't serve her a Jell-O shot. A lot of crime in real or fake news today. It's all good, though. You got three headlines. You got to tell me which one is fake. Candace, you want to go first? You want to pass it to Pooh? What you want
1: to
0: do?
1: I'm going to pass it to Fit Pooh.
0: Oh, Fit Pooh.
1: Yeah.
0: All right, Fit Pooh. Which one?
3: I'm gonna go with the last story. A woman called cops because she wanted a Jello shot.
0: All right, okay. You want to lock that in?
3: Yeah, lock me in.
0: Lock it in. You think that's the fake story, Candace Lopez? I think it's hard today.
1: It's very hard really today. Is. Yeah, but I've decided to go with story number two. Lock me in for that Looney Tune.
0: Looney Tune story.
1: Yeah.
0: You sure?
1: Yep.
0: You sure you want to get locked in?
1: Sure. Yep. I do.
0: Let's lock it in. Locked in like Pooh's locked in and on his fit journey.
3: I am. All right, locked in.
0: There you go. The winner today is not producer Pooh.
3: Oh.
0: And not Candace. It's me. The fake story. Woman arrested for attacking Target cashier after she wouldn't honor clearance price.
1: Okay.
0: Yeah. That is something I made up that was inspired by the argument I witnessed at Hobby Lobby.
3: Okay.
1: Got it.
0: Because I didn't really know that you can negotiate at Hobby Lobby on prices. Yeah.
1: You can?
0: You know, okay. I don't mean to go off on a tangent about Hobby Lobby.
1: Please go off on a tangent because I love Hobby Lobby.
0: Yeah, I do too. I love Hobby Lobby. What I didn't know is they don't have barcodes at Hobby Lobby.
1: They don't.
0: They put in all the prices manually.
3: Yeah.
0: And you know why?
1: Yeah. They have like the old school cash register thing.
0: But do you know why?
1: Because they can change the prices.
0: Nope.
1: Why?
0: No, because they're very, the organization Hobby Lobby and the company's very religious.
1: Yeah.
0: And they think the barcode is the mark of the beast.
1: Oh. What?
0: No, I swear. That's what I read.
1: Okay.
0: Because I'm like, what store in 2026 doesn't have like a barcode?
1: Right.
0: Yeah. You scan it, beep, boop.
1: Oh.
0: No, they're entering everything because they don't believe in barcodes.
1: Okay.
0: So, yeah.
1: Fun fact.
0: Fun fact of the day. Hobby Lobby fun fact of the day.
1: I'm here for it.
3: Stupid. Wah, wah, wah, wah.
0: Okay, let's get to the real Where do I work?
1: Unhinged.
0: All right, let's get to the real stories.
1: Okay.
0: A 43-year-old man named Looney Tune charged with assault with a firearm. Yep. 43-year-old Looney Tune, whose full name is Looney John Franklin Tune, has been sentenced to 20 years in prison after opening fire on police during a traffic stop in suburban Portland. Huh. Authorities say Tune, Mr. Tune, shot at officers while trying to flee, and then abandoned the vehicle, and now he's been sentenced. But yes, his name is Looney John Franklin Tune. Old Mr. Tune. I'm sorry, but as soon as he was born and given that name, lock him up.
1: Yeah. Lock his parents up.
0: Lock his parents up, too.
3: For trouble.
0: There's no way his parents are not locked up.
1: He has a lineage of crime.
0: Yeah, I don't care what's going on.
1: Going all the way back.
0: The minute that guy comes out of the womb, arrested.
1: No.
0: Mr. Looney Tune, you're going to jail. I'm sorry, you're born in this life of crime.
3: Yeah.
0: You're going to do something stupid. Your name's Looney Tune.
1: Set him up for failure.
0: Yeah, you can't name a kid Looney Tune and expect him to be normal.
1: No.
0: He's been going his whole life named Looney Tune.
1: Oh.
0: I'd be mad, too.
1: For sure.
0: All right, next hand story. Whatever. A woman was arrested after calling 911 because a bar wouldn't serve her a Jello shot. A woman in Florida named Diane. Damn it, Diane. Called 911 last week, told the dispatcher that she was in need of assistance because a bar wouldn't serve her a Jello shot. It's unclear what the dispatcher said, but Diane was not satisfied. Said she called back three times demanding help in an emergency situation. Diane.
1: Emergency.
0: Is a 68-year-old woman, by the way.
3: Oh, Diane.
0: Diane is not in college, wasted just trying to get an extra Jello shot.
1: Right.
0: She's literally one of my homies at Hobby Lobby. Just trying to get a Jello shot. Well, she also got arrested once they arrested her for that because you can't abuse the 911 system.
1: No.
0: They searched Diane, and she had some marijuana and two pipes on her.
3: The police department,
0: they arrested Diane. They said, I'm sorry, but misuse of 911. They got her for trespassing and possession, and she was obviously intoxicated. Do I need to tell you that?
1: No.
0: When's the last time you've done a Jello shot, Candace?
1: St. Patty's Day Parade.
0: Oh, well, a couple months ago. Never mind. I'm sitting here thinking, college. Oh, no, last week, Billy.
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0: 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Billy the Kid, Candace Lopez, Producer Pooh. I was just reading a story about celebrities who have saved lives, and some of these stories I have never heard before. Can you imagine, like, you're in the worst moment of your life, you're struggling to survive, something's gone wrong, whatever the situation is, and all of a sudden you look up and you're getting saved by Tom Cruise? What a weird situation.
1: Right, I trust Tom.
0: That's one of the celebrities I was reading about, how Tom Cruise, I guess, during the filming of Cocktail, obviously one of his, like, you know, most famous movies or whatever. This girl, Elizabeth Shue, I know nothing about movies. I think that's an actress.
1: Yeah,
2: she is.
0: Okay. She was darting towards a helicopter's tail rotor, so he lunged at her, tackled her to the ground just before she hit.
1: What?
0: The tail rotor, which would have obviously killed her.
2: Yeah.
0: Saved her life, and she thanked him. And I guess this is one of like three times where he saved somebody's life.
1: Whoa. I hope they were rolling cameras on it.
0: I guess they have it on video. I don't know. But isn't that weird?
1: Yeah.
0: Then I was reading another one where, you know, Steve Buscemi, the actor.
1: Mm-hmm.
0: I did not know he was a New York City firefighter back in the day.
1: Huh.
0: And that when 9/11 happened, he, even though he was famous, went to the World Trade Center and went into the rubble and was trying to find survivors.
1: Wow.
2: Oh, wow.
0: And saved multiple people.
1: That's amazing.
0: Totally look at that guy in a different light now.
1: Mm-hmm.
0: Then I read that Harrison Ford in 2000, I didn't even know he had his own helicopter license. What do I know?
1: Huh.
2: Yeah.
0: He stranded two hikers that were lost in the wilderness.
1: Wow.
0: Saved their life. Then found a 13-year-old little boy and saved his life.
1: Wow.
0: Who was lost in the woods.
1: Okay.
0: And they were looking for him, and he's like, well, I'll take my helicopter and look for him, and found him.
1: Good for him. Love that.
2: That's like a flex. Let me just get my helicopter
0: and save some lives.
2: Right.
0: In 2016, Jamie Foxx, he had, a bad crash near his home. He called 911. Then he went to the scene and pulled a driver from a burning vehicle.
1: What?
0: Yeah. Clint Eastwood in 2014 performed the Heimlich maneuver on somebody who was choking on cheese at a golf tournament and saved their life.
1: Wow.
0: Like, I don't know if I consider that I saved somebody's life one time, but I think I did get very close to at least helping somebody out in one of the craziest moments of my life when I was living in Detroit. This was when I was a teenager, and I was at a stoplight, you know, on like the service road. So up there, it's different, though. The highways are low. They're in the almost like lower than the service roads.
1: Oh.
0: So they're kind of down, you know. So there's almost like a ramp of grass that goes up to the service road.
1: Okay.
0: And me and my friend are sitting at a stoplight, and all of a sudden we hear an engine roar. We hear like, and then it just ends. We look above us, and there is a car flying over our head.
1: What?
0: Hits the ground. It came from the expressway. It literally went over us. And this, you can ask my friend Jeremy Burns, who was in the car with me.
2: Oh, Burns.
0: Yeah. It hit the ground and rolled like 8 times.
1: Oh, my gosh.
0: Was on its roof and started to catch on fire. And me and Jeremy went down. The guy was hanging, like, from his seatbelt. He couldn't get out. He was unconscious. We, you know, undid his seatbelt. Drug him out of the car, saved his life. I guess he had a seizure.
1: Oh no!
0: While he was driving, and I'll never forget that. It was like I was shaking, but you just kind of start to do what you do.
1: Yeah.
0: Matter of fact, I was just thinking about this because your husband Eric had a situation like this.
1: Yeah, he did. When we were living up in Canada, there was a man who was essentially drowning in like really cold water. And so we were just out on our walk. There was like a double rainbow that day. I remember a storm had just come through, and we were out taking pictures of the rainbow. And looking back at those pictures, you could see the man in the background. And Eric noticed him and was like, "Are you okay?" And you could tell he was like struggling. He's like, "No." And that was it. And Eric just took off running back to our house. At the time, we had kayaks because we lived right, you know, where the ocean was.
0: What?
1: And so Eric got in a kayak, like paddled out there, grabbed like a life preserver and like drug this man, like with the kayak. The man was just behind him, you know, because he couldn't get inside the kayak.
0: I remember this.
1: Drug him to the pier. And then, you know, people started noticing, you know, what was going on, and we're waiting at the pier for Eric to get there with him, help this man out. And you know, Eric stayed with him.
0: Saved his life.
1: Yeah, saved his life. He ended up getting an award from the Royal Canadian Mounted Police Officer in Charge Award.
0: Wow.
1: They had this big ceremony for him. It was like really cool moment. Like, but I was in shock watching my husband do that. Yeah.
0: Oh, you were so turned on.
1: Yeah.
0: You're like, oh my God, that's my man.
2: That's my man right there.
0: Good for Eric. By the way, of course Eric saved someone's life.
2: I know, right?
0: Of course he did.
1: He didn't think twice. Just took off.
0: Yeah. He's literally a superhero.
1: Right.
0: On screen and off screen.
1: Well, that's what's funny was when everyone was there and they were like, is there a firefighter here? And it was like, no, but I play one on TV. It was like, literally that moment.
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2: Hold on, before we do anything, we have a very special birthday announcement, Candace.
3: Who is it?
2: Okay, it is Emma's birthday.
3: Aww.
2: I want to say happy birthday to Emma. Thank you so much to you and your mom for listening. We love you both. Happy birthday to Emma.
3: Happy birthday.
2: We appreciate you listening. Thank you. It's Mix 102.9. Trip to Disney World, that is coming up. Shot to win at 7:40. Candace, what is going on?
3: Well, the daughter of one of the victims in the Oak Cliff apartment explosion has filed a lawsuit. So this is the daughter of Sylvia Collins. She's a community activist, unfortunately, who passed in her residence last week when this happened. But her daughter is suing Atmos Energy, Barba Drilling, and the building owners for negligence and wrongful death. She's seeking compensation for lost earnings, funeral expenses, and past and future loss of enjoyment of life. The suit also says Atmos has an unusually high rate of leaks and a history of poorly maintained gas lines. But people are now saying, you know, they smelled gas in the area a few days before that explosion there in Oak Cliff. I mean, it was a devastating scene. If you remember the story from last week, we're going to be hearing a lot more about it as the investigation continues. But, you know, they're saying that a drilling rig basically cut the gas line there. And that's what led to the explosion and the loss of that apartment complex.
2: Well, that does sound like negligence.
3: Yeah, no, for sure. I'll keep you posted with that one. And guys, Serena Williams says she will make a major comeback to pro tennis after almost 4 years. She has accepted a wild card invitation to play doubles in next week's HSBC Championships happening in London. But she hasn't played in a professional match since she announced she was evolving away from the sport. That was after the U.S. Open in 2022. People are also speculating that she may also compete at Wimbledon.
2: You know what? So, she's going to come back and she's going to dominate too.
3: Dude, I hope so.
2: Yeah, she probably will.
3: I love seeing women like in their 40s coming back and like, we're not done yet. You
2: Is
3: know,
2: she
3: we took
2: in
3: a
2: her
3: break.
2: 40s?
3: She's 44.
2: I did not know that.
3: Yeah.
2: She looks great.
3: Yeah, no, 100%. I mean, this is one of the hardest times in our lives as women, you know, to be juggling and dealing with body things and for her to come back and play pro.
2: Who said it's harder for men in their 40s?
3: Yeah, I'm sure.
2: That's what I heard him say.
3: I'm sure he did.
2: He was like, yeah, you ever try to be a man in your 40s?
4: Yeah.
2: He said it's really tough.
4: Look at his belly. Look.
3: I'm glad you're going to the gym, Pooh.
2: Yeah,
3: it's going to make everything easier. Guys, someone posted this hypothetical question online that is going viral. You can only listen to one type of music for a year, and they gave these four random weird options.
2: I love hypotheticals.
3: Okay, so here's the options they gave. Mumble rap?
4: Oh,
3: yeah.
2: Yeah. What are my other options?
3: Post-9/11 country.
2: Post-9/11?
4: Yeah, what is that?
3: I think that's just more like modern-y pop country.
2: Pretty much 90s country.
4: Right.
3: Well, post-9/11 would be... Yeah, early 2000s.
2: Okay, all right. So that's one option. So we have post-9/11 country, mumble rap. What are my other two?
3: Christian death metal?
2: Oh, come on.
4: There's Christian death metal?
3: I think
4: metal?
3: They're just making a joke out of this.
2: No, I think it's real.
3: Is it real?
2: Yeah, I think it is real. Okay.
3: Okay, and then the fourth option would be AI-generated EDM.
2: No. AI-generated EDM?
3: Yeah.
2: Anything but that.
3: Okay.
2: Yeah. I'm going to go ahead and pick... I'm picking country.
3: That was going to be my take.
4: Me too.
3: Post-9/11 country.
2: I don't think I could do mumble rap.
3: Yeah.
2: Oh, no.
3: How long has mumble rap been a thing?
2: I don't know. We sound like old people when we say that. My son and I argue.
3: Yeah.
2: He's like, it's not mumble rap, Dad. And I'm like, yeah, it is.
4: Yeah.
2: Back in my day, we had real rap music.
4: Yeah, we had Tupac.
3: Music was better in our day.
2: I mean, I would say mumble rap's been around for the last 10 years.
3: Okay, it was a four-way tie in this survey.
2: What?
3: Yeah, this hypothetical question, it was a four-way tie. So, yeah, people enjoyed it.
2: What do you mean four-way tie? They just split? They all split?
3: Yeah, about, like, the percentages were, like, 20-ish. 25%, 27%.
2: Christian death metal?
3: Yes.
2: We live in the craziest world.
3: We do. I'm Candace Lopez. Those are your Texas top stories on Mix 102.9.
2: All right, you know what? Let's do it. We got a banger coming up next. I think it's a Christian death metal song. So we got that. Then we have Dirty Little Secret on the way as well. You do not want to miss Dirty Little Secret today. What a weird confession this woman has. We'll do it next.
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0: 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Billy the Kid, Candace Lopez, Producer Pooh. We have Dirty Little Secret coming up next. Now let's do the banger. We kind of play whatever we want. Just get hype or whatever you want, really. Now, this request, though, is special because it's Lauren's birthday. So many birthdays today.
1: I know, right?
0: Lauren's birthday. Happy birthday. She's in the colony. She DM'd me at Billy on the radio. And she said, thank you for getting me excited and up every day. Appreciate you guys getting me through the day. Can you just pick my banger for me and play it? Okay.
1: Cool.
0: So she's, right. She said, not Candace.
1: Not me?
0: No, not
1: I don't
0: you.
1: Get to pick it?
0: Well, she didn't say that, but I'm assuming.
1: Oh, why? And, I pick good bangers.
0: No, you do. And not Pooh, because we know Pooh's track record with bangers.
2: Oh, come on.
0: Christopher Cross Sailing.
2: They all hit.
1: It was a vibe.
0: Never forget. Pooh put us asleep that morning.
1: Yeah.
0: Oh. So I'm picking this. Can we get hype for this?
2: Yes.
0: Can we get hype? Let's take it back to the 90s. Right about now, the banger is on. All right, Dirty Little Secret is coming up next. Wait till you hear this mom's confession and what she's hiding from her daughter, some of her friends, and her family. We'll do it next. This is Mix 102.

0: was a good banger right there. We had to take it back to the 1900s.
1: Ooh.
0: As my son would say.
1: Right.
0: Just to get me angry. It's Mix 102.9. We also got to say happy birthday to who, Candace?
1: Danny. She's turning 40. She's listening in Gulf Shores, but she's from Rockwall.
0: Oh, really?
1: Yeah. Happy Gulf birthday, Shores. Danny.
0: Happy birthday, Danny. Happy the big 4-0. Congratulations on that. Dirty Little Secret is next.

0: Dirty Little Secret.
1: Got your chance to go to Disney World. Coming up next, a vacation on us on Mix 102.9. We do it on the 40s pretty much every hour all day. It's Billy the Kid. Candace Lopez is here. Producer Pooh is here. By the way, thank you for listening. All these DMs I get, I appreciate you so much.
2: Right?
1: And I was just saying how I get DMs from, I mean, yeah, we're in Dallas, but I'll get DMs from people all over the place saying they listen on iHeartRadio.
2: Yeah.
1: Which is cool, like Gulf Shores, yep. Danny. Then somebody, and now Candace is going to make fun of me because I already see her laughing. Why? I'm saying it right.
2: I don't know. I've never heard anyone say it like that.
1: Somebody was listening in Vermont.
2: You're not saying it as bad as you were earlier.
1: I said it correctly. And Pooh, I don't know why
2: you're
1: laughing.
2: No, you were saying Vermont.
1: I said Vermont.
2: Okay.
1: How do you say it?
2: Vermont.
1: Vermont.
2: Right.
1: Oh, my. You too.
2: You added an extra an R, I think.
1: Yeah. Pooh is the one who says everything funny.
2: He is.
1: Pooh says everything funny. What do you
3: Vermont.
1: Like? What do you like eating at the sushi place?
3: Sashimi.
1: That's my favorite thing. Okay, if you got a secret, 833-787-1029, you can confess whatever you want. This is a non-judgment zone for the most part. We like to help. We don't judge.
2: Yeah.
1: Yeah. Yeah. Okay.
3: Right.
1: Candace, sure. Whatever it is, though, 833-787-1029, you got one. Confess.
4: Okay. Okay, I know it sounds ridiculous, but I swear it's real. But so... my daughter thinks she was born on the 30th of October, but she was actually born on the 31st.
2: What?
1: She was born on Halloween?
4: Yes.
1: Why does she think she was born on the 30th?
4: Okay. So I want to emphasize that this is my ex-husband. Okay. Screw that guy. Okay?
1: Okay.
4: He was, I guess, is, I don't know, I try not to talk to him, like, super religious. Like scary religious, you know what I mean? Like, mm-hmm. Like conspiracy kind of religious.
1: All right.
4: And he was told, like, throughout the pregnancy, you know, we knew that she'd be due, like, in the fall.
1: Yeah.
4: But then when I went into labor on the 30th into the 31st, he, like, freaked out.
1: Because why?
4: Freaked out.
2: He didn't want a Halloween baby.
1: Oh.
4: Yes, exactly. So he was saying that, like, Halloween is satanic and evil, and there was, and this is a real quote, no way his daughter would celebrate a devil's holiday.
2: Oh,
4: unquote.
2: Wow.
1: So you, okay, let me get this right. So you have, how old is your daughter, by the way?
4: So now, like, this year, yeah. She's 10. She'll be 11 okay. in October.
1: So, wow. Okay, so she's 10 years old, and she thinks her birthday is the 30th, although it's on Halloween, but you're lying to everyone about her birthday and to her because it was on the quote-unquote devil's holiday.
4: Yeah.
1: Wow.
2: Ugh.
4: I know.
1: Was he that he was that intense?
4: Yes. I mean, there's literally a reason we're divorced now, and I try not to talk to him.
2: Wow.
1: That is crazy. So, I mean, I know some people feel this way. At some point, that you're like, I mean, so you just kind of went along with this because it was like, I guess, what else am I going to do?
2: I feel like he probably did other weird things.
1: Oh, I'm sure.
2: If he didn't like Halloween.
1: Man.
4: Yeah, and I mean, like, it never really, like, came up, and, like, I had literally just given birth. You know what I mean? Like,
1: right.
4: I had an epidural. Like, there's no way I'm in for this conversation.
2: Yeah.
4: So I definitely just kind of, like, went along with it, and I, like, didn't think too much of it at that time. And then, you know, her first birthday came around, and he was like, all right, we're celebrating on the 30th. That's what I told people. And I was like, oh, so you, like, told people that it was that she was born on the 30th. You know what I mean? So I, like, felt really pushed into it. And now she's, you know, she's 10 and she really believes, like, she'll tell people that, you know, my birthday's on, you know, on whatever the 30th. She doesn't know, like, she doesn't think of days, you know what I mean? But she'll think in terms of, like,
1: Well, how would
4: Thursday,
1: she know?
4: Monday,
1: unless
4: whatever.
1: She sees her birth certificate.
2: Yeah.
1: Like, I wouldn't know. Somebody, whatever my birthday is, you told me I was a kid. Okay, that's my birthday.
2: For sure.
3: Exactly.
2: I would never question
4: exactly.
2: that.
4: Eventually, I'm going to have to tell her, you know, if she decides to, like, get a job in high school or, like, goes to college.
1: Was he weird? I know when people, I don't want to call it weird because I respect people's religious beliefs.
2: Yeah. Mm-hmm.
1: But at the same time, this might be a little extreme to some. Did he do other things that were outlandish? Because this to me is a lot, changing a whole day of birth. Because you could believe that the holiday might be not the best holiday, but you don't have to celebrate it.
2: Right.
1: So
2: no one's forcing you to celebrate
1: no
2: Halloween.
1: No one's forcing you to celebrate it. So
2: and it's a beautiful day if your daughter was born on it.
1: It's a beautiful day no matter what. It's
2: right.
1: not the devil's holiday. But did he do other things that were like this, like this extreme?
4: Yeah. So I wasn't allowed to, like, wear a bikini when we were dating and when I got married. There's other stuff like he felt like women wearing a lot of makeup was like a form of lying and being like dishonest with God and stuff. Wow. So I didn't wear a lot of makeup either when I was with him, you know, stuff like that.
1: Right.
0: Golly.
1: I mean, so pretty controlling, obviously, and it, not something you believed in. So you two, you're not together, obviously. Does she see her dad? Does she see him?
4: Yeah, it's very rare that she sees him. That's mostly because he moved out of state for work, which is honestly better for everybody involved, because he was still controlling as much as he could be, even when we were divorced.
1: Right. When do you break this news down and tell her? When she's 16, when she asks, when she finds out? I don't know the right answer.
2: She might be happy about it. I know a lot of people who would love their birthday to be on Halloween.
0: Yeah, she's missing out on all that candy.
1: Well, she's not missing out. Kids. But, you know, I mean.
2: There's a party on your birthday every year.
0: Yeah.
1: Does it matter when your birthday is, really?
2: No.
1: It's one day. Is that big of a difference?
2: Right. No.
1: She has to be old enough for the reason behind it, to understand the reason behind it.
2: Yeah.
1: And that's why I would wait, is I want her to be old enough to understand that her dad might have had religious beliefs that, you know, were not. You weren't aligned with you. So to tell her all that stuff at 10, I don't know if she'll really get it.
2: You got
1: to
2: tell her before her, like, 16th, right?
1: Yeah, but I don't think it's going to be. Kids are so resilient.
2: Yeah.
1: They're like, oh, okay, cool, whatever. Yeah. You'll have to let us know. You'll have to let us know what you do. And you're right. We've never had a secret like this.
2: It's
1: a totally different secret than we've ever had. But thank you so much. And I appreciate you telling us.
4: Yeah, thanks for letting me have a place to share it.
1: Of course. That's what we're here for. You want to go to Disney World? Let's make it happen. You're shot to win now.
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Friday, we got Candace Cort coming up next with a very interesting case. You know, families fight over silly stuff. This is a family fight, so let's get into it next. I want to see what side you're on. 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

0: Been up.
1: Well, I got my Bucky's blanket.
0: Oh, yeah.
1: It's close enough.
0: She used to put the robe on and get all into it. Now, you know, 3 years into a relationship, she doesn't care.
1: Oh, my gosh. It's summer.
0: So typical. All right. If you got something for Candace Court, at Candace on Air, at Candace on Air on Instagram, just hit her up. Okay, you ready for this one, Candace?
1: Yeah.
0: Judge Candace. My cousin has really ticked me off, so I would love it if you could tell me what you think. My husband and I recently bought an Airbnb near Galveston, and within the first month, I found out from mutual family members that she was already talking about how she expects a discount when she stays there. The fact of the matter is, I don't think I'm going to give her one. The house is in a prime location that took me 2 years to find and is pretty much always booked. Now she's asking for a weekend that is in high demand. So why should I lose money just because my cousin wants to go? Please, am I obligated to give everyone discounts now? How will I ever make my money back if I do this? Please tell me what you think. Oh, good. Good one.
2: Mm-hmm.
0: Because this is why you don't mix business with family.
1: Yeah, but your family wants to come.
0: Yeah, sure. Yeah. Well, I mean, our cousins really family?
1: Yeah.
2: Wow.
1: Dude, cousins are everything.
0: Oh, they're
1: like, yeah, extra brothers and sisters.
0: I don't even talk to my cousins.
1: Oh, really? I mean, for some people, I'm lucky to be close with my cousins.
0: Well, I guess for some people, you must be lucky. I have a small family, so cousins to me, I mean, you two are closer to me than my cousins.
1: Yeah, that's true. Right.
0: So it depends on the situation, but... So you, Candace, would you give a big discount to your cousins?
1: I mean, when you're first getting a business going, I don't think it's fair to expect a discount, like, right off the bat. If you're telling multiple family members behind this person's back, like, you're going to get a discount or they should give you a discount.
0: Don't expect anything.
1: Be cool about it.
0: Yeah, expect anything in life. And when you expect it, that's usually when you don't get it. So what she should have done is been like, hey, you know, I want to support your business venture.
1: Yeah.
0: So, yeah, let me book. And if you would have been nice about it, she'd probably been like, well, of course I'm going to give you some money off.
1: Right.
0: But now you're telling family members that you expect this and expect that. Now it's just almost out of spite.
2: Right. Just some money off. That's it.
0: And you're obviously the cousin that nobody likes.
2: Oh, that's so rough.
0: I mean, there's always that cousin.
1: Yeah.
0: You know?
1: I mean, I could see getting a discount if you're going to leave a good review or whatever, you know, on the property.
0: Well, maybe. I mean, you should leave a good review no matter what.
1: Right. You should.
0: If it's good, whether you get a discount or not.
1: But I'm just saying, like, it could be an offer.
0: Okay. Hey,
2: you got to hook your people up. Come on, Billy. Why are you so stingy? You wouldn't hook
0: me?
2: People. Yeah.
0: I didn't say I wouldn't hook anybody up.
2: Cool. Mm-hmm. I mean, like, for instance, if you owned an Airbnb.
0: Okay.
2: Would you hook me up? Would you give me a discount?
0: Come
2: on now. Like maybe I want to rent it out,
0: Where's it at? Where's my Airbnb at?
2: In Galveston.
0: Okay, if I have an Airbnb in Galveston.
2: Maybe I got a girl, you know, want to take her out.
1: Trip level?
0: Okay.
2: Yeah.
0: Well, first of all, you're taking her to Galveston. She's going to break up with you.
2: Okay, baby. I don't know.
0: Hopefully this is not the first trip.
2: Padre, I don't know. But
0: okay, so we go to Galveston.
2: Vacation spot. I want
0: to
2: go.
0: When would you like to go?
2: You know, it's summertime. I call you up and be like, hey.
0: How much in advance are you calling me?
2: I'm just going to let you know. I'm going to shoot you a text and be like, I'm going to take old girl.
0: I'm out.
2: Me and old girl want to go out of town for the weekend.
0: I'll give you something off.
2: What is something?
0: I'm going to give you, it depends. If you give me, if you only give me a week notice and it's 4th of July weekend, you're not getting a discount.
2: Why?
1: Right. No. That's like one of the most like prime weekends.
0: Yeah.
2: Why would you not give me a discount?
1: You can't expect someone to just give up July 4th weekend of their property for you.
0: I'm trying to make my money back. This is a business. It's not a free for all. It's not a flop house.
2: Okay. So what about Labor Day? So right now it's June.
0: No, that's a holiday too.
2: It's June and I say, hey, me and old girl going to go down there. You wouldn't hook me up.
0: I'm going to tell you what.
2: I'm trying to impress this girl.
0: Poo, relax. I'm going to give you 50% off.
2: Have?
0: In October.
2: Am I trying to go to October?
0: I will give you 50% off in December.
2: She can't even lay out or whatever.
0: She ain't laying out anyway.
2: Wow.
0: Okay.
1: I mean,
0: I would give you a discount. I really would, but not on a holiday weekend if it's booked.
1: Yeah, like my brother. He has a Breakwater Beach House, whatever thing that's.
0: There you go.
1: It's not, it's a Crystal Beach, I think, area. And like,
0: love it.
1: I always say, like, let me know when there's a weekend or a day where
0: perfect.
1: It's not booked.
0: That's
1: you know, at least go that route. I would never expect him to give me July 4th.
0: And that's the right thing to do, Candace.
1: Yeah.
2: It's your brother, though. I'm sure you're. your brother ain't charging you. I wouldn't charge my sister.
0: You wouldn't charge
2: my sister?
0: Oh, sister, maybe not.
2: Yeah.
0: Sister, maybe not. But, like, he would charge us.
2: Yeah.
1: Yeah, he'd give you a discount, though.
0: He would?
1: But he's had it for a while now. I wouldn't expect him to give you guys a discount right off the bat, you know, while they're trying to, like, you know, recoup a little bit and get the business going.
0: And I love that area, Crystal Beach.
1: Yeah, it's cool.
2: Just a little discount. You know what I'm saying?
0: What do you expect, Pooh? Just real quick, what do you expect?
2: Maybe like 75% off.
0: Oh, my God. No, you're not getting 75% off.
2: I mean, how much you charge
0: me
2: tonight?
0: And I'm going to charge you. I'm going to tell you this much.
2: What?
0: If you bring one of your girls down,
2: yeah,
0: I'm charging you extra insurance.
2: Why?
0: Because I know, especially...
2: Why? Because they're a little on the thick side?
1: Oh, my God.
0: Especially if it's in Galveston and that house is on stilts.
1: Stop it.
2: Lee Winnet Rockwell.
0: I gotta make sure my investment is protected.
2: You gotta make sure
1: you're
2: I got
1: wrong.
2: All the support.
1: So
0: I gotta make sure. I mean, I know we're rated for hurricanes, but I don't know what we're rated. I don't know what we're rated for tortas.
1: Stop.
2: It's a torta summer, dog.
1: Stop.
0: I can't breathe.
2: Judge.
0: Give us the verdict.
1: God, look, this girl's guilty of being a bargain, Brenda.
2: Oh,
1: a discount, Darlene. You can't go around talking to other family members about how you expect a discount on a prime weekend. Like,
0: a discount, Darlene.
1: There's give and take here.
0: There you go. Thank you, Candace Lopez.
1: God.
0: I appreciate you. Just imagine my whole investment floating off in the ocean.
1: No.
0: Into the Gulf because Pooh started to get frisky.
1: No.
0: And collapse one of the stilts.
1: Stop.
0: Floats off to Mexico.
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0: It's time for Candace Court. 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
2: I got your chance at $1,000 coming up next. I mean, look at this. We're giving away money. We got trips to Disney World. We're trying to hook you up, so make sure you listen next if you want this cash. Candace Lopez, what is going on?
3: Well, the Dallas Mavs have made the decision to leave downtown Dallas. This will be the first time in franchise history the Mavs will play outside of downtown. So they've gone into the option agreement for the possible purchase of 104 acres of land at the old Valley View Mall site. This is near Preston and 635 in North Dallas. And they've reached their goal, too, because they were really trying to make this decision by July.
2: I'm so excited about this.
3: I know you are.
2: I know the reaction is pretty split.
3: It is.
2: Some people love this idea. Some people don't. Will I miss American Airlines? Yes.
3: Yeah.
2: I do. But, I mean, you know, the thought of an entertainment district closer to me.
3: Yeah.
2: It's awesome.
3: Yeah. No, I get it. I didn't think they should have, you know, torn down City Hall for a new arena.
2: No.
3: And I'll learn to enjoy this, but I'm so for downtown just being the hub of things like this.
2: I love downtown, but there's already stuff to do downtown. There's nothing to do over here. So, you know, there's two types of people in this world. There's north of 635 people.
4: Right.
3: Correct.
2: And then there's the crazy people.
4: Yeah.
2: Who live south.
3: Well, the good news for me is the lease of the AAC doesn't end until 2031.
2: Yeah,
3: so it's
2: going
3: to be a while. We have time to adjust to this and get excited.
2: I'm excited for this right here. Welcoming the Valley View Mavs.
4: Yeah.
2: Let's go.
3: They're saying, you know, this is going to have a state-of-the-art arena, entertainment district, hotel, restaurants, retail, a green space. Now, that I can get on board with because we need more green spaces and you know, what they're calling a community anchor point. So that's exciting. But that mall's been gone since, or closed since 21.
2: They need to do something. Just think about it. We're going to have the Valley View Mavs.
3: Yeah.
2: Then we're going to have the Willow Bend Stars.
3: Yeah.
4: That's going to be awesome.
2: When the Stars move up there. Then what I'm thinking is the Rangers can move.
3: No.
2: Yes.
3: We're not moving the Rangers. Absolutely not.
2: I love Arlington. I love you, Arlington. But ever since they got rid of Cowboys Red River, I don't go there.
3: I'm so sure.
2: So what we're going to do is we're going to take the Rangers. We're going to move them to the Shields parking lot.
3: Oh, my gosh.
2: The Grandscape Rangers.
3: No.
2: It's going to be amazing.
3: Rangers better never leave Arlington.
2: Why? What if they move downtown?
3: Well, I guess that would work for me.
2: Okay.
3: Yeah, we can move. That's the only place I would move the Rangers. But Texas Live is popping, so.
2: I know, it's so
3: fun. Yeah, it's a good spot. Guys, you may notice higher prices for your protein powder soon. If you're a protein maxin' with whey powder, those prices just jumped to the highest levels on record. They're saying some whey suppliers are sold out for the rest of the year. So, you know, companies are scrambling to figure this out. But like a whey protein that would have cost you about $40 6 months ago is now closer to $55. But protein is like all the rage.
2: Oh,
3: you know, people on GLP-1s now are causing the demand to go up for protein.
2: Oh, is that what it is?
3: Yeah.
2: Is that, everything is so expensive.
3: It is, I know.
2: I mean, I can't even get my protein now?
3: Right, no, not for the same.
2: Protein, gas, what next?
3: Yeah, I mean,
2: I'm trying to be
3: everything.
2: A meathead. I want to be a meathead.
4: Right.
2: I'm trying
3: meat's
2: to work
3: expensive
2: out.
3: Expensive too.
2: I know, I can't buy meat, I can't buy protein, can't buy gas.
3: Right, just do your best.
2: At least the Mavs are going to be up here.
3: Yeah. Right. Guys, the rumors are true. Taylor Swift confirms she is a part of Toy Story 5. Her original song on the soundtrack is called I Knew It, I Knew You. So the song is, I guess, about the cowgirl in the movie character. Her name is Jessie, if you haven't seen this. It comes out on Friday. It's a return to her country roots. Taylor says she's, you know, always dreamed of getting to write for the character she's adored since she was 5 years old, watching that first Toy Story movie. She said she got to see an early cut of the movie and then basically went home and immediately started writing.
2: That's cool.
3: Yeah, she said sometimes you just know, right?
2: Well, so. And it's very personal for her, too, with Toy Story, because I don't know if you know the backstory, but do you know the backstory about it?
3: No.
2: Well, that's Travis Kelce's favorite thing to watch over and over. He watches it when he gets screen time. That's all he watches is all the Toy Stories over and over again.
3: Okay.
2: She's really doing this for him.
3: Okay.
2: Like when they go to Chili's, that's what he puts on. He sits in the booth. He watches.
3: You're such a Kelce hater.
2: Toy Story and football.
3: Okay.
2: That's what he likes.
4: Yeah.
2: He likes triple dippers, Toy Stories, and football.
3: The Chiefs.
2: And sometimes Taylor.
3: Okay. There you go. By the way, Toy Story 5 in theaters June 19th. I'm Candace Lopez. Those are your Texas top stories on Mix 102.9.
2: You know I'm kidding. I love Taylor.
3: Yeah.
2: And I love Travis.
3: We know.
2: Yeah. But go Cowboys.
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0: a chance to go to Disney World coming up next, a vacation on us. It is Mix 102.9. Also, a hot take of the day where this story has went viral, and we're going to have to deal with this pretty soon, especially me. Well, and Pooh. Mm-hmm. Candace, you not so soon, but soon enough.
1: Okay.
0: Is worry about getting our kids their first car.
1: Oh.
0: Right? Well, this story went viral because one mom is catching heat for what she got her daughter. And her daughter is mad about it. And now there's a big argument about it online. So it's going to be our hot take of the day. Coming up next on Mix 102.9. Hang out.
2: We were good.

0: chance to go to Disney World coming up next.
1: Well, that's a hot take.
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3: Here's today's hot take.
0: All right, hopefully you're having a good morning. It's Mix 102.9. Billy the Kid, Candace Lopez, Producer Pooh. I'm so tired of arguing, Pooh, about this kind of stuff. This is insane. This is why sometimes we just kind of test how we feel about hot takes off the air.
4: Right.
0: And then what happens is Candace usually has to settle us down and go, okay, stop talking about it.
4: Yeah.
0: And whatever we disagree about, that's the hot take.
5: Right.
0: And for sure. This one, I'm flabbergasted.
4: That's I'm a good
0: ahead,
4: word.
0: Wow. I'm going to go ahead and whip that word out.
5: You did.
0: I'm going to whip out a flabbergasted. Because this has me, that's exactly what it has me. So this story's gone viral, and we have to start thinking about this kind of stuff. Myself, my son's 15. He's got his permit. I got to get a car. We got to get ready to get his first car soon, and I can't believe it. And I'm not looking forward to it. It happens too fast, and I'm just worried and all the feelings, all the emotions.
4: Sorry.
0: Well, this story has gone viral because this daughter is not too excited about what her mom got her for her first vehicle. And to me, you don't even have to explain anything. After that, you're not satisfied with the car that was given to you?
4: Yeah.
0: End of story. You're ridiculous.
4: Right.
0: I don't know what we're talking about here. Doesn't matter the situation to me, because if somebody gives you a free car, you ought to be very thankful.
4: And it's a new car.
0: Right. So this story, the mom surprises the daughter with their first car, and it's a Honda. Okay. Is it a Honda Civic, I think? I don't know. Either way,
4: it's
0: a Honda.
4: Nice.
0: Looks great. She's got the bows on it. You know, it's
4: balloons.
0: It's awesome. And I was like, how sweet of that mom. This daughter's going to be so hype. Daughter, not so hype. So the text message, the screenshot is going viral because she says to her daughter, "Where'd you go?" She must have left. Daughter says, "I'm with dad." Mom says, "Okay, you didn't seem like you liked the car."
4: Oh.
0: Are you ready for this? What the daughter says?
4: Mm-hmm.
0: "I don't. I was expecting to get a Benz or a BMW."
4: Oh.
0: "I appreciate you, Mom, but it's just not my style. You drive a G-Wagon, so me driving a basic Honda is kind of weird."
4: Oh, wow.
0: Are you serious?
4: That's insane.
0: Are you crazy?
4: Yeah.
0: Are you what? So she writes back, mom writes back and says, "You realize you just graduated high school, right? You have a roof over your head. You don't have to pay bills. College is paid for. You don't have to rush and leave home. Your life is set. So to sit up and tell me you don't like the car I paid cash for is crazy. And it's very ungrateful. Actually, you don't appreciate me. You don't appreciate me at all for this, the way you storm off with an attitude and you leave. If you're not going to drive the car, I will sell it." And then she goes off and says a few choice words, and I do not blame her. She says, "I worked hard for my G-Wagon.
4: Ooh.
0: You're a teenager graduating. You didn't work hard for anything yet. How dare you?"
5: Oh.
4: I agree.
0: Thank you, Mom.
4: Yeah. I'm also sad that this lesson is being learned at 18. You know what I mean? Like, we have to, like, raise our kids, right? You know, along the way. We don't just all of a sudden at 18 try to teach them a lesson. Like, this girl's probably never ridden in a Honda, never seen a Honda.
5: Exactly.
4: You know, if you come from a luxury lifestyle, you might expect to keep it if you weren't parented properly.
0: Well, maybe, maybe not. Some kids just grow up, though, entitled, no matter how well they're parented. Just like some kids grow up to be bad kids.
4: That's
0: or
4: fair.
0: Bad adults and criminals,
4: yeah,
0: whether they had a great upbringing or not. You always see that on the Dateline specials.
4: That's true.
5: I get that, but it's the mom's fault. I mean, the little girl.
0: No, it is not.
5: It is.
0: How?
5: It is the little girl. Listen, the little girl just didn't wake up and say, "I'm entitled." Her mom has probably been spoiling her all her life. And I mean, a C-Class Benz is only like $30,000. I just graduated high school.
0: $30,000?
5: Yes.
0: My son's not getting a $30,000 car.
5: Yeah, of course.
0: For his first vehicle.
5: This little girl graduated.
0: He's getting a pickup truck that he's going to have to figure out how to change the oil.
5: Right.
0: And how to maintain it.
4: Mm-hmm.
5: But he's driving it during high school. This little girl graduated.
0: So what?
5: She's going to the next step. Why couldn't mom just get her something she might like?
0: Wow.
5: You know what I'm saying? If I'm well off, I'll splurge for my kids. Right now, I'm a baller on a budget, so I ain't gonna do that.
0: It has nothing to do with being well off to me.
5: Yep.
0: Mom
5: has got a G-Wagon. She's balling.
0: So what? Mom worked for that.
4: Yeah.
0: Worked for that. That doesn't mean the kid is entitled. That's why I love these professional athletes who, like Shaq, is like, you know what? I don't care. My kids have to work for their money.
4: Yeah. Right.
0: They can't just expect my fortune.
4: But I just feel like this conversation, like, she should know in her mind, I'm not getting a luxury car at this point. It shouldn't just be a shocker out of nowhere. Well, yeah. She's expected this her whole life. But no, is she entitled? Yeah, for sure.
0: But we can't assume, though. We also can't assume that she's been spoiled. We don't know.
4: Yeah.
0: So I don't know. Just because family has money doesn't mean the kids are spoiled.
5: Well, I would just think, like, if I'm graduating, I would just think parents would go all out.
4: Like, if they're paying, I mean, you have a point. Like, little, they're paying cash, for college. She's set in life. So
5: yeah, she's paying for my college.
0: That's, you know, college.
5: How
0: that's
5: about don't pay for my college? Get me the car I want.
0: That's the stupidest decision.
5: I'm going to college.
0: So you'd rather have a nice car and not go to college?
5: Not me, but I'm talking about if I was a female. And
0: a female?
5: A girl. I'm sure she probably wants to look good and drive, roll up in a Benz.
0: Well, every kid would want a Benz, I'm sure, if you left it up to them. Or an expensive truck or whatever, maybe not a Benz. Of course they would. Not everybody's going to have that luxury, and I don't care if you have the money or not. It shouldn't be automatically handed to someone. That's my whole point.
4: Yeah.
0: Pooh, I can't wait till Brandon is 16, which is about to be soon.
5: Yeah, I know.
0: What are you getting him? I expect a Benz.
5: No.
0: Oh, yes, I do.
5: He's not that type of kid, so I'm not worried about that.
0: Oh, really?
5: No, he's not.
0: You're lucky he's at camp, because I'd call him. I'd be like, do you want a Honda Civic or do you want a Benz?
4: But you practice gratitude, right? You're learning and growing. You practice gratitude. I don't know that this kid has practiced gratitude.
5: Well, and mom's had 4 years to save up for a Benz. I was in high school.
0: You're cut off.
5: What? I'm just saying. She could have bought her a little.
0: You're missing the point. It's not about the money.
5: Used Beamer ain't that much.
0: No, but reliability is an issue. Maintenance is expensive.
4: Yeah.
0: So you're setting this kid up for failure.
5: She's on her own after that. Here, you wanted your luxury vehicle.
0: No, it's not going to be on your own. Because guess what? She's still going to be like, Mom, my car broke down. I don't have money to fix it now.
5: That's not my problem.
0: Okay, yeah, sure.
5: Welcome to the real world. You got the car.
0: I love that you say that, but you want to get this. Welcome to the real world where you can hand it a Benz when you're 18.
4: That's not the real world.
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27: Ad for your morning commute to wake you up, which could help your driving. Science says that stimulating the brain increases alertness. So here's a pop quiz. How many months have 28 days? What gets wetter as it dries? What has keys but can't open locks? If you don't want to hear the answers, turn off this Liberty Mutual ad now.

0: Mix 102.9. Good morning. It's Billy the Kid, Candace Lopez. Producer Pooh is here. I'm reading the story. I'm not going to lie. I rarely get, a little emotional about things I read online anymore. And this kind of choked me up.
1: Okay.
0: It really did. And it's just like the whole thing is, it's a lot. So I'm reading the story about this woman who, you know, unfortunately her father passes away and she kept texting his phone after he passed.
1: Aww.
0: For like 4 years. That was just her comfort, you know?
1: Yeah.
0: And I can understand that because I had a friend pass away and I know I didn't do it for 4 years, but for a little while after, I just kept texting.
1: You did?
0: Yeah, for a little while, just because I knew nobody would get the number yet and it just felt good. And then I saved our text and I obviously knew I was never going to get a response. Well,
1: yeah.
0: The crazy part of this story is 4 years she's sending this number, who's her father's number, text messages, and then one day she gets a reply.
2: Oh.
0: She wakes up, sends it, the message, wakes up the next morning and sees a message from daddy.
1: Oh.
0: With a heart.
1: Oh.
0: And the kind of stuff she was writing was just like updates. And she never got a response back, so she figured nobody got the number.
1: Mm-hmm.
0: I'm just going to keep doing it. If it makes me feel good, then that's what I'm going to do. And she would write, like, I'm reading one of the screenshots, because she posted a screenshot. Like one of the things she wrote, it says, "Hey, Dad, it's me. Tomorrow's going to be a tough day again. It's been 4 years since I lost you. A lot has happened in that small time, but I'm sure you know since I tell you all the time." And then she talks about how she was sick and she got better and she got her heart broken. And, you know, just milestones, triumphs, tragedies, whatever. Mm-hmm. The text message she got back. Can I read it to you?
1: Yeah.
0: "Hi, sweetheart. I'm not your father, but I have been getting all your messages for the past 4 years.
1: What?
0: I look forward to your morning messages and your nightly updates. My name is Brad, and I lost my daughter in a car wreck.
1: What?
0: In August 2014. Your messages have kept me alive. When you text me, I know it's a message from God. I'm sorry you lost someone so close to you, but I have listened to you over the years, and I've watched you grow and go through more than anyone. I've wanted to text you back for years, but I didn't want to break your heart. You're an extraordinary woman, and I wish my daughter would have become the woman you are. Thank you for your everyday updates. You remind me that there is a God, and it wasn't his fault that my little girl is gone. He gave me you in a weird way. Either way, you push yourself every day, and I respect that. I'm sorry you have to go through this, but if it makes it any better, I'm very proud of you.
2: Oh, man.
0: P.S. I think your father would be happy to know you bought another dog instead of having children.
1: Oh, wow.
0: Take care, and I look forward to your updates tomorrow."
1: Oh, wow.
2: Whoa.
0: What?
1: That's amazing.
0: I had tears in my eyes,
1: too.
0: Yeah. I was like, you know, it's weird how God does things for a reason and brought these two people together, and they still text one another.
1: Wow, that's beautiful.
0: To this day.
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2: All right, trip to Disney World coming up. We do it. It's send-off for summer. I mean, hook it up. A vacation on us. 9:40, another shot. Candace Lopez coughing over there. What you doing? You okay?
3: Yeah, I was just clearing my throat before I talk, yeah.
2: Okay, go ahead. You can tell we're live.
3: Yeah, for sure. Well, guys, the daughter of one of the victims of the Oak Cliff apartment explosion has filed a lawsuit. So this is the daughter of Sylvia Collins. She was a community activist there in Oak Cliff. She died in her residence last week when this happened, but her daughter is suing Atmos Energy, Barba Drilling, and the building owners for negligence and wrongful death. She's seeking compensation for lost earnings, funeral expenses, and past and future loss of enjoyment of life. Just a really sad story. But that suit also says Atmos has an unusually high rate of leaks and a history of poorly maintained gas lines. You know, people are now saying they smelled gas in the area a few days before the explosion. But they're saying, you know, there was a drill rig there that did cut a gas line. The investigation is still ongoing. So we're probably going to hear more about this in the days to come. But that's just the first of probably many lawsuits to come.
2: I'm sure. Very sad. Thinking about that situation. Just so many people affected.
3: Yeah. Guys, Serena Williams says she will make a major comeback to pro tennis after almost 4 years. She has accepted a wild card invitation to play doubles in next week's HSBC Championships. These are happening in London next week. But she hasn't played in a professional match since she basically announced her retirement. Remember, she said she was evolving away from the sport. That was after the U.S. Open in 2022. People are also speculating that she may also compete in Wimbledon as well, which is awesome because she's 44.
2: 44 and doing that professional?
3: Right.
2: I mean, good for her. She could too, and I bet she comes back and she kills it.
3: Yeah, for sure. I'd love to see it. Women in their 40s, like, reclaiming, you know, their victories from the past and showing people they can do it, even, at, you know, in quote-unquote midlife.
2: 40s is still young.
3: Yeah.
2: I mean, we still have some time.
3: Yeah. No, Candace. We're tired, though.
2: Like, we're good.
3: Yeah.
4: Oh, no, y'all.
2: What? I'm saying, in your 40s,
4: yeah, we're good.
2: Candace and I, we're thriving.
3: Yeah.
2: It's when you get, you know, in your 70s, Pooh's...
3: start slowing down a little.
2: Yeah, you start slowing down a little bit, but he's still got a little pep in his step for an elderly person.
3: Are you working out today?
4: Yes, I am. Yeah.
3: Good.
2: We just
3: got to
2: worry about elderly things, you know?
3: Like elderly things.
2: Breaking hips. I give him his Metamucil before we work out.
3: He's got a rail in the bathroom.
2: Yes, exactly.
3: Yeah. Guys, the iHeartRadio Music Festival is back. The lineup was just announced this morning. It's happening at the T-Mobile Arena in Vegas, September 18th and 19th. All right, so performers include, this is huge, BTS.
2: Wow.
3: Right?
2: That's going to be massive. That alone will sell it out.
3: Yeah, right? For sure. BTS, Benson Boone, you got Cardi B, Goo Goo Dolls, Kenny Chesney, Lainey Wilson, Major Lazer, Muse, who was one of my favorites back in the day. Yeah, I would love to see them.
2: The last time I saw them was at, oh gosh, Edge Fest.
3: It was?
2: Yes.
3: I mean, probably same for me.
2: And Muse, one of the best bands I've ever seen live. For three guys to get out there, and they are so good.
3: So good. Yeah. Excited about that. Snoop Dogg, Weezer, Zara Larsson, and more. We also, by the way, have your chance to win a VIP trip to Vegas for two and $1,000. That starts this morning, but pre-sale tickets start Wednesday.
2: Nice.
3: And then next Wednesday, and then pre-sale will be Friday, June 12th. So get more details at mix1029.com. I'm Candace Lopez. Those are your Texas top stories.
2: Thank you, Candace Lopez.
3: You're welcome.
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0: 102.9. If you got a secret, confess anytime you want. It's Bailey the Kid, Candace Lopez. I almost said Professor Pooh.
1: Some people do call him Professor.
0: Some people do call him Professor Pooh, yeah. And obviously we know why. Because
2: I'm smart.
0: Yeah, intelligent. Very intelligent Pooh is.
2: Yeah.
1: He is.
0: Yeah, no, he is. He really is. But I don't know why some people call you Professor Pooh. But it's got me calling you Professor Pooh. I think you're more of a professor than a producer.
2: Okay.
0: All right, if you have a secret, 833-787-1029. Shout out this Disney World trip coming up next, too. But it's time to confess. Go ahead. What's up?
3: Okay. I know it sounds ridiculous, but I swear it's real. But so my daughter thinks she was born on the 30th of October, but she was actually born on the 31st.
1: What?
0: She was born on Halloween?
3: Yes.
0: Why does she think she was born on the 30th?
3: Okay. So I want to emphasize that this is my ex-husband. Okay. Just screw that guy. Okay.
0: Okay.
3: He is, I don't know. I try not to talk to him. Like super religious, like scary religious, you know what I mean? Like, mm-hmm. Like conspiracy kind of religious.
0: All right.
3: And, he was told, like, throughout the pregnancy, you know, we knew that she'd be due, like, in the fall.
0: Yeah.
3: But then when I went into labor on the 30th into the 31st, he, like, freaked out.
0: Because why?
3: Freaked out.
1: He didn't want a Halloween baby.
3: Yes, exactly. So he was saying that, like, Halloween is satanic and evil, and there was, and this is a real quote, no way his daughter would celebrate a devil's holiday.
1: Oh, unquote. Wow.
0: So you, okay, let me get this right. So you have, how old is your daughter, by the way?
3: So now, like this year, yeah. She's 10. She'll be 11 okay. In October.
0: So, wow. Okay, so she's 10 years old, and she thinks her birthday is the 30th, although it's on Halloween. But you're lying to everyone about her birthday and to her because it was on the quote-unquote devil's holiday.
3: Yeah.
0: Wow.
1: Ugh.
3: I know.
0: Was he that intense?
3: Yes. I mean, there's literally a reason we're divorced now, and I try not to talk to him.
1: Wow.
0: That is crazy. So, I mean, I know some people feel this way. At some point, that you're like, I mean, so you just kind of went along with this because it was like, I guess, yeah. What else am I going to do?
1: I feel like he probably did other weird things.
0: Oh, I'm sure.
1: If he didn't like Halloween.
3: Man. Yeah, and I mean, like, it never really, like, came up, and, like, I had literally just given birth, you know what I mean? Like,
0: right.
3: I had an epidural, like, there's no way I'm in for this conversation.
1: Yeah.
3: So I definitely just kind of, like, went along with it, and I didn't think too much of it at that time, and then, you know, her first birthday came around, and he was like, all right, we're celebrating on the 30th, that's what I told people, and
0: yeah.
3: I was like, oh, so you've, like, told people that it was that she was born on the 30th. You know what I mean? So I, like, felt really pushed into it. And now she's, you know, she's 10 and she really believes, like, she'll tell people that, you know, my birthday's on, you know, on whatever the 30th. She doesn't know, like, she doesn't think of days, you know what I mean? But she'll think in terms
0: of,
3: like,
0: how would she know? Unless she sees her birth certificate.
1: Yeah.
0: Like, I wouldn't know. Somebody, whatever my birthday is, you told me I was a kid. Okay, that's right. My birthday.
1: For sure. Exactly. I would never question
3: exactly.
1: That.
3: Eventually, I'm going to have to tell her, you know, if she decides to, like, get a job in high school or, like, goes to college.
0: Was he weird? I know when people, I don't want to call it weird because I respect people's religious beliefs.
1: Yeah. Mm-hmm.
0: But at the same time, this might be a little extreme to some. Did he do other things that were outlandish? Because this to me is a lot, changing a whole day of birth. Because
1: yeah.
0: You can believe that the holiday might be not the best holiday, but you don't have to celebrate it.
1: Right.
0: So
1: no one's forcing you to celebrate
0: no
1: Halloween.
0: No one's forcing you to celebrate it. So
1: and it's a beautiful day if your daughter was born on it.
0: It's a beautiful day no matter what. It's
1: right.
0: Not the devil's holiday. But did he do other things that were like this, extreme?
3: Yeah. So I wasn't allowed to, like, wear a bikini when we were dating and when I got married. There's other stuff, like, he felt like women wearing a lot of makeup was, like, a form of lying.
0: Okay.
3: And being, like, dishonest with God and stuff.
1: Wow.
3: So I didn't wear a lot of makeup either when I was with him, you know, stuff like that.
0: Right.
2: Golly.
0: I mean, so pretty controlling, obviously, and it, not something you believed in. So you two, you're not together, obviously. Does she see her dad? Does she see him?
3: Yeah, it's very rare that she sees him. That's mostly because he moved out of state for work, which is honestly better for everybody involved, because he was still controlling as much as he could be, even when we were divorced.
0: Right. When do you break this news down and tell her? When she's 16, when she asks, when she finds out? I don't know the right answer.
1: She might be happy about it. I know a lot of people who would love their birthday to be on Halloween.
2: Yeah, she's missing out on all that candy.
0: Well, she's not missing out. Kids, but, yeah. You know, I mean.
1: There's a party on your birthday every year.
2: Yeah.
0: Does it matter when your birthday is, really?
1: No.
0: It's one day. Is that big of a difference?
1: Right.
0: No. She has to be old enough for the reason behind it, to understand the reason behind it.
1: Yeah.
0: And that's why I would wait, is I want her to be old enough to understand that her dad might have had religious beliefs that, you know, were not... You weren't aligned with you. So to tell her all that stuff at 10, I don't know if she'll really get it.
1: You got
0: to
1: tell her before her, like, 16th, right?
0: Yeah, but I don't think it's going to be. Kids are so resilient.
1: Yeah.
0: They're like, oh, okay, cool, whatever. Yeah. You'll have to let us know. You'll have to let us know what you do. And you're right. We've never had a secret like this.
1: It's
0: a totally different secret than we've ever had. But thank you so much. And I appreciate you telling us.
3: Yeah, thanks for letting me have a place to share it.
0: Absolutely. Chance to go to Disney World. You want to go? Let's do it.
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0: Here it's Mix 102.9. Billy the Kid, Candace Lopez, producer Pooh. Don't forget, all day, so many chances to get this Disney World vacation with our summer send-off. We can do that. You want some money, we're giving money away, too. So listen to win to get hooked up. Candace, what you got going on today?
1: I'm going to the dentist.
0: Oh.
1: Yeah, they're going to fix my chip.
0: Oh, that's right. Ugh. I keep forgetting you chip your tooth.
1: I know, I'm so annoyed. Well, I chipped it last year out of nowhere. I have no idea how it happened. It's like the tiniest. Why do you play this music?
0: I don't know. Why, Pooh, why are you doing that? Pooh hit the button.
1: Tiniest little chip, but I had it fixed, and now it's like gone. The Who said it fixed looks part like is gone.
0: It really looks like you're from Mesquite now.
1: Oh my gosh, it's not that big.
2: The rodeo,
1: but it's annoying.
0: How did you do it again?
1: I don't know. I have no idea.
0: Blink twice if you're okay.
1: Oh my gosh.
0: What do you mean you don't know how you chipped a tooth?
1: I don't know. Well, it's not like a chipped. It's I don't know how to explain
2: probably
1: it. It is.
2: One of them garbanzo beans.
0: It's probably a bean.
1: Yeah. No, it's not a bean.
0: These crazy beans.
1: No, beans are soft.
2: No.
0: Not your beans.
1: Yes, they are.
0: Your beans are rough.
2: She probably tastes them before she cooks them.
0: Yeah, do you soak your beans before you cook them?
1: Oh, my gosh.
0: No, I'm asking. For real, because I like beans, too. But
1: yeah, you should soak them. Okay. Yeah, I just usually make them, like, ready to go.
0: Oh, okay. Out of a can?
1: Yeah, a can or, like, glass. There's a new brand that I like that sells them in a glass jar.
0: I expected more from you.
1: Why?
0: I just expected fresh beans.
1: Oh, I don't have time for fresh beans.
2: You got them in a bag. And,
1: I would like to be that person, but I'm not.
0: Usually you're the kind that, like, I drive to, I don't know, Burleson to pick my beans.
1: Oh, my gosh. From a bean farmer. That serious.
0: All right, Pooh and I think we're going to work out again.
2: Yes, we are.
1: Great.
0: Day number two of keeping Pooh accountable.
1: Yeah. Good.
0: Because I usually get my cardio playing basketball or doing something. But,
1: sure.
2: Yeah, he's always active, but not Pooh, me.
0: You know what? But he's doing it, and he's excited today, he said.
2: Yeah.
0: So what are we
2: going
0: to do?
2: I don't want to lose this momentum, because if I lose it, I'm going to go back to my old ways.
0: You know what I love? Yeah. I love that we did 15 minutes on the treadmill yesterday, and he said, I don't want to lose this momentum.
1: Right. Hey, that's a win.
0: It is a win. That's why I'm not making fun of him.
1: The hardest part is getting started, right?
0: It is, and we did that yesterday. So today, what are we going to do? 30 minutes?
2: What, on the tready?
0: Yeah.
2: No, 15. I want to do more upper body today.
0: And you did upper body yesterday.
1: Yeah, do legs today.
2: Yeah, we didn't do that much
0: No,
2: yesterday.
0: Trust me, you need to do legs. After I saw you on that treadmill...
1: Legs and then treadmill.
0: Pooh's got a very short step. That's what I've realized yesterday.
1: Yeah. Right. His stride is not long.
0: His gait. He's got a short gait.
1: Well, that's good. That maybe means he's taking more steps.
2: Yeah.
0: I don't know. Because we were only at 3 on that treadmill, and it looked like he was jogging.
1: Yeah. And I'm Where's your Apple Watch?
0: Yeah, you got
2: it right here. Yeah, I got it right here.
1: Count your steps. What are you at?
0: Right now?
2: I don't know.
1: Let me show you how you can put it on the home screen so you can look at it every day.
2: Okay, yeah.
1: Easily.
2: Sure.
0: Yeah, because I think right now he's up to 200 steps for the day.
2: All right.
1: We probably all are at this point.
0: Did we roll him in here? How did he even get here? All right, we're going to work out. We'll see you tomorrow.
1: Good.
0: Have a great day. We'll have a dirty little secret, and we'll see you then. I can't believe tomorrow's Wednesday.
1: Right?
0: And, of course, more trips and vacations and money, too.
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3: Ryan Seacrest, Sissany, Tanya with you. The back room is here. By the way, Tanya.
4: What?
3: I ordered the mushroom coffee that you keep telling me about. I know you got me some years ago.
4: Yes, I did.
3: I ordered it on Amazon and it has sugar in it. I don't want sugar in my mushroom.
4: It does tea. Not.
3: It's the one I had has sugar in it.
5: Well, the one you ordered.
4: The one I bought you did not.
3: Yeah, well, I didn't buy that one.
4: Well, why don't you just text me and then ask?
3: So many steps. Anyway, yeah. I'm back to coffee. That's
4: why'd you explore with the mushroom?
3: Because I was thinking maybe the mushroom tea, maybe, or coffee, whatever it is, once in a blue moon.
4: Yeah.
3: Don't have the caffeine.
4: Right.
3: Dumb idea. I ran into a guy. What are the odds of this? I met a guy who grows coffee beans. I'm like, bro, grow coffee beans?
4: Are you showed me bestie? Pictures.
3: I wanted to go home with him.
5: Basically.
3: He showed me the beans. He was visiting. He showed me the beans, red beans, and he showed me his coffee farm. That's the kind of soulmate I'm looking for.
5: Yeah.
3: That's the kind. If you don't drink coffee, I can't commit to you. Deal breakers. One, if you don't want to get up and get excited to have coffee, I don't think we can get married.
5: Agreed.
3: Two, I like that. I don't know what two, three, and four. There's a lot of them, but that's number one.
5: That's all that matters for you, really.
3: And by the way, if you don't want to have a cocktail on a Friday night margarita, I don't know.
5: Yeah,
3: I don't know. Then I feel bad. There's more things in between. It's not just about beverages. Anyway, here we are.
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3: And her hair has completely taken over the internet. We're talking soft, fluffy, beachy waves with curtain bangs, choppy layers. It's like this effortless cool.
4: Sorry, could you tell me what that looks like? What does that mean? I don't know any of those words.
3: Okay, so her hair is like...
4: It's like messy or straight or long or curly
3: It's messy and curly, but it looks effortlessly cool and chic. It just looks like she rolled out of bed like that.
4: Okay.
3: But it looks very still put together.
5: With a lot of volume and layers.
3: Yeah,
5: so
3: like
5: that's
3: bangs.
5: The key.
3: She's got just like a lot. It's a lot going on, but TikTok is losing it. People are screenshotting her scenes, showing up at salons with their phones. I've witnessed this personally. People like with their phones saying like they want this blowout like that.
4: Yeah.
3: And a lot of people with... like with TikToks cutting their own bangs to be more like Allie's. So I think it's going to be the new haircut of the summer.
4: So interesting how we do things to look like we didn't do things. Like I half tuck in my shirt. Like I tuck my shirt in, then I pull it out as if it just sort of got stuck on my belt, you know, right at my waist.
3: Yeah.
4: But I intentionally, it takes me three tries to get it right. Like I don't always get it in the perfect space, but I'm trying to make it look like I haven't tried.
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5: Found out what book should a guy have beside their bed?
6: We're going to talk about that. We're going to put it out there and see what people would be impressed by.
5: All right. Tiny, what book should be, like, first time you see a guy's bedside table, what book?
3: I'm going to have an answer for you momentarily.
5: You can't think of a book title?
3: No, because I know there's a specific Blink. Book that I have in mind that I can't think of the title, and I have to do a little digging.
5: Okay.
3: But it's going to make you look really smart.
7: Wow. ChatGPT has given a lot of examples.
5: Really?
7: It's all over the place.
5: Well, give me an example.
7: Everything from meditations to
5: good.
7: Search for meaning, the psychology of money.
5: I don't know. I know some of these some of these might make somebody go home. Like you bring them in,
7: right?
5: They see your bedside table.
7: Atomic habits.
5: So yeah, I'm trying to set a goal every day. Simple goal. My goal today is to listen, be a better listener, and not interrupt people. Just listen, wait for them to finish, then talk. But I get so excited. Sometimes I just want to jump in.
7: Did somebody say something to you over the weekend?
5: Yeah.
7: Okay. Yeah.
5: Went like, could I finish my sentence?
7: Oh. And now you're in your head.
5: Well, I'm in my head about it. Yeah. Uh-huh. And I'm like, gosh, I do get excited. I don't want to do that.
3: Yeah.
5: So it's a personal goal. Let's see if I can get through the show like that.
7: I think you're wired that way.
3: But you have a new goal every day, or it's going to be the same goal every day?
5: I don't know. I'm going to work on this one today, and I'll get to tomorrow. Like, okay. Don't rush me.
3: Okay. I'm not trying to.
5: I'm not trying to interrupt you either.
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And coming up tomorrow, this guy is lying about the way he hurt himself because he says it's that embarrassing. We'll talk to him at 7:30. We'll see you then.

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1: Hi, Sophia. 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Are you still an intern here?
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0: We have a new intern joining us, studying communications, Malia. Welcome to your internship.
1: Thank you so much. I'm really excited, actually.
0: See, Sophia, you weren't that excited when you started interning. You only 2 weeks left. That's enthusiasm right there. What made you want to work here? Why?
1: Okay, well, I feel like being young, I knew going into college, I really wanted to work in media. And yeah. I've kind of been running around like trying journalism, trying PR, and I'm definitely trying to try everything out. So radio is my next like stepping stone of like, okay, will this stick? I'm just trying to see what sticks for me. And so far I'm really liking it, but it is my first
0: day. Well, you've been here 5 minutes.
1: Yeah, 5 minutes. Sorry.
0: I've been here for 20, how many years, Mark? I still like it. I love it. 25, 24, 22, what?
2: 22.
0: After 20, who counts? So you might get stuck for decades, but it's great to have you. So
1: well, do
0: you
1: also you're the OG.
0: Did you hear that, Tanya?
3: Yes. I mean, you're technically not the OG. I guess for her generation, you're the OG. Yeah,
0: by the way, how old are you?
1: I'm 21. Just turned 21 May 7th.
0: I was here before she was born.
3: That's so true.
0: So I am you're Daddy OG.
3: You are the OG.
0: Our new intern is with us. This is how we all started. And I love opening the door for people to get a chance to check it out and see if it's for them. So here we go.
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Love Island USA coming back for its 8th season tonight. We got a preview including the new cast. And I started to study it and why we watch it. Because it's very popular. It's like watching a sport. Anyway, next hour.

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5: Well, Saturday night at the Rose Bowl, Mexico versus Australia for the warm-up game for the World Cup. Ruby, you were there, right?
6: I was. The energy was insane.
5: Did you get there on time?
6: We got there an hour early, and we still missed half of the match, essentially.
3: I heard this happened to a lot of people.
6: Yes, there were so many people stuck in traffic, but I feel like there was miscommunication between maybe some of the employees that were working the parking lots. Everyone was parking where it says no parking, tow away zone, because people were just frustrated. They're like, we're going to miss the entire match.
5: Yeah, we're going. Yeah.
6: And then,
5: this kind of happened to me in a way when I went to the Taylor Swift show. Yeah, not quite as bad as that, and I didn't miss the show, but I got it stuck in a lot of traffic. You said the energy was amazing. Describe what it was like to be there, because we got the World Cup coming.
6: Right. This was like the warm-up, right? It was incredible. I felt like there was so many different fans, young, old, like middle age. It was just everyone was on the same kind of wavelength of just being super excited, not just for this match, but I think for the World Cup in general. And then, you know, the Mexico team is going to play in Mexico City on June 11th, I think. So it was just kind of like the energy, the buildup. Fans were so excited. We won 1-0. So it was just, a good time all around.
5: Well, let's, to the organizing group of the World Cup, let's get this parking situation sorted out after that dress rehearsal there, right?
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Billy the Kid from Billy the Kid in the Morning with brand new Dirty Little Secrets at 7:30 and 9:30 every weekday morning on Mix 102.9. And coming up tomorrow, this guy is lying about the way he hurt himself because he says it's that embarrassing. We'll talk to him at 7:30. We'll see you then.

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No, it's not, okay? All of a sudden, your app updates and it's like, sorry. 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

0: Sam, still trying to get you this vacated Disney World with Mix 102.9 Summer Send-Off. Every hour in the 40s, a chance to win it. Any hour on the 40s that works for you, be around and enter as many times as possible, okay? The more times you enter, the more likely you are going to win this vacay. Another chance to get entered to win it here in just a few. I wanted to get you caught up first on the controversy around the Well mural in downtown that was painted over by the artist Weiland. He didn't paint it over. The city of Dallas did and FIFA did. Well, he's suing the city for $25 million. Yeah. And really cool what he's going to do with the proceeds if he wins this lawsuit. He's not keeping them. You want to hear what he's going to do with them? Go ahead and look it up on Instagram, Mix 1029FM. Billy the Kid in the Morning actually got to talk to him, and he shared what he's going to be doing with those proceeds.
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8: Partly cloudy for your Tuesday. Could see isolated thunderstorms this afternoon. A high of 93. A few clouds tonight. Could see a stray shower or storm. A low of 73. Wednesday, partly cloudy. A high of 90.
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I want you to keep that in mind. 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

Hey, Tam, listen, I'm just here to have a good time, okay? Plus, also, biggest responsibility, get you a vacay to Disney World for a cool kid summer. Yeah, it's Mix 102.9 summer send-off. Every hour in the 40s, trying to get you this cool vacay. 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

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And coming up tomorrow, this guy is lying about the way he hurt himself because he says it's that embarrassing. We'll talk to

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Airfare, hotel, tickets to the park, all included.

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And coming up tomorrow, this guy is lying about the way he hurt himself because he says it's that embarrassing. We'll talk to him at 7:30. We'll see you then.

0: it's Ann. Still trying to get you this vacay to Disney World with Mix 102.9 Summer Send-Off. Every hour in the 40s, a chance to snag this really, honestly, is a dream vacay. Airfare, a hotel stay at one of their Disney resorts, plus tickets to the park for you and three people. As many times as possible, get entered to win this vacay. We do it every hour in the 40s, so another chance here in just a few. Can I just say what really irks me about this whale mural in downtown being painted over, okay? The fact that you can literally tell that the people that were painting over this mural got a text in like mid-painting, stopped. Like, one of the walls is completely blue except for one little white patch. Have you seen it yet? I got to post it up on our Instagram at Mix1029FM.
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7: Partly cloudy for your Tuesday. Could see isolated thunderstorms this afternoon. A high of 93. A few clouds tonight. Could see a stray shower or storm. A low of 73. Wednesday, partly cloudy. A high of 90.
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Hey, it's Billy the Kid from Billy the Kid in the Morning with brand new Dirty Little Secrets at 7:30 and 9:30 every weekday morning on Mix 102.9. And coming up tomorrow, this guy is lying about the way he hurt himself because he says it's that embarrassing. We'll talk to him at 7:30. We'll see you then. I'm holding

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0: to get entered with that vacay to Disney World. 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Okay, so another chance to get entered here in just a few. If you missed Dirty Little Secret this morning with Billy the Kid in the Morning, it was a good one, man. This mom called up and admitted that her daughter thinks her birthday's on October 31st, but really, she was born on the 31st. If you want to hear why she's lying to her daughter about when her birthday is, you got to listen to it when you have a second. 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

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Weezer's going to be there, Snoop Dogg, and...

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Hey, it's Billy the Kid from Billy the Kid in the Morning with brand new Dirty Little Secrets at 7:30 and 9:30 every weekday morning on Mix 102.9. And coming up tomorrow, this guy is lying about the way he hurt himself because he says it's that embarrassing. We'll talk to him at 7:30. We'll see you then.

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11: 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Weather.
12: Partly cloudy for your Tuesday. Could see isolated thunderstorms this afternoon. A high of 93. A few clouds tonight. Could see a stray shower or storm. A low of 73. Wednesday, partly cloudy. A high of 90.
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